what you believe. 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Don't put the blame on me. 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

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All right, now, just the girls. Come on, ladies. Gotta hear that again. One more time with the girls. Come on.

0: 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Un nuevo año en la frecuencia de siempre.
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2: You walked into the room and now my heart's been stolen. 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

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'Cause I'm only human after all, and you're only human after all. 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

Let's do things you always wanted. 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Help me waste a day and find a place that we can face to face. Let me show you around my hood. It's bad meaning bad, like bad meaning good. When it comes to rules, I break 'em.